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0: Spiros. Okay, yes, I'm better with a man of Chenamana Comus, a man of Chenamatana Comus, a ton of Radio Wood. Hey, I'm on to one. You took my wimba, we got the book up a sawan years of Baja, and better give us of Banga Tamba, Konyamar Daddy, Sanabaka, tide is high. 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
4: That's all. 153 is what we should give these ladies, because the lady came on TV yesterday. It wasn't a good scene. I'm sure you have seen those videos. You are going to see. Yes, so the money will go to Bulegia, but of which the balance, you give Bulegia his balance, but from the total amount Bulegia has given you, I only need 153 to pay the extension farmers, the people who gave Bulegia stock. Okay, fine. Yes, tomorrow. It's coming tomorrow. By 9 a.m. you will be at your office. So now, what you are going to do is simple. Madam Controller. Madam Controller, Bulegeya will come. Osolo kuba wa miyoni hili. 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

0: Oli ku radio Buddu, radio ey'omuntu wa bulijjo. 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
4: Let her first briefly explain why we cannot have commissioner.
5: Because why we can't have a commission.
4: Let the country know before we allow you to continue with us.
6: The provision that is Article 51, as cited, is very clear about the composition of the Uganda Human Rights Commission. Mr. Chairman, procedurally, it is my considered opinion that should we receive submissions from the chairperson of the commission without the quorum to constitute the commission, it would be a mere wastage of time. We shall not be considered to have received from the commission.
5: A question to you, Madam Chairperson. When we wrote this letter, inviting you to appear the parliament, are the rest of the commissioners aware that they were invited to come here?
7: Should this committee deem it impossible to hear from me on account of the absence of members of the commission, we will be most obliged.
8: The chairperson should take this committee very seriously.
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7: Okay.
3: We wale radio budo.
7: Mm.
3: Di wano OC traffic wa Masaka yes. City alimukuja.
7: Mm.
3: Na ye katandise. Di wano ku esonga chmove iti. That is the inspection of school vehicles.
7: Okay.
3: Yes.
7: Chatandika koda mubadde mukobola abantu bazirete bo bazirese.
3: Ani
7: motoka bazirese okuzinspecting
3: motoka nedda school watono baleta many of them have not brought their vehicles, that's why I'm here
7: okay.
3: to remind them I'm requesting or reminding the DEOs
7: yes.
3: of my districts in the region that is Masaka
7: yes
3: Kalungu
7: yes
3: Chotera
7: yes
3: Bukoma Simbi and Kalangala.
7: Kalangala, yes. That Please. Is Masaka East.
3: Yes, Masaka East.
7: Yes.
3: You know, Masaka was Greater Masaka, but ku police administration,
7: yes,
3: they have divided it now into two.
7: Yes.
3: Masaka East and West.
7: And West, okay.
3: So, here I am in East.
7: East, okay.
3: So, I wrote on 15th, this...
7: July. Yes.
3: For vehicles of schools to be brought for inspection. But others have turned a deaf ear.
7: Okay.
3: I want to assure you, this inspection is not just police wants it. We want for to have our road, our vehicles safe.
7: Yes.
3: For our children, for our learners, to be also safe on the road.
7: Okay.
3: You remember, so many accidents have been happening, school buses, coasters, and... all that. So we have come up with a strategy of if it is the condition of the vehicle which is causing this accident, let us make sure the vehicles are roadworthiness.
7: Okay.
3: They are safe to be driven on the road.
7: Okay.
3: That's what we are doing. This exercise is aiming at that. Mm-hmm. People should not look at it that it is something else.
7: Okay.
3: And to ascertain a roadworthiness of a vehicle, first of all, the vehicle must be fit. The mechanical condition must be good.
7: Okay. Yes. I need to translate to the listeners so that we on the same page. Tuliriza ndi afande ko makechi afude mu kitongole cha police tujja mu sonywa Uganda si rulungi na ye oluzungu tujja kuuliziganya. 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Yes,
3: and in respect to the crashes or road accidents which have been happening involving learners, the Ministry of Education came up stopping all school trips and tours.
7: Yes,
3: for the learners.
7: Yes,
3: but unfortunately, we still get people, get students going for tours. Yesterday they arrested one in Jinja.
7: Yes, yes.
3: And last night. I was called by the OC of Katonga. Some students were being taken from Nyendo here.
7: Okay.
3: Is it football? Something like that.
7: Yeah,
3: football. I didn't get the activities they're going to attend. And they are there in Kayabwe.
7: Okay.
3: Police. So please, let us listen to the directive which is passed by the Ministry of Education. We avoid these trips and tours for the meantime.
7: Yes.
3: As we wait for another communication from Ministry of Education. And understand there is a circular which they have given to all schools. I don't know. I've not got a copy. Maybe we shall, with time, get the copy.
7: Yes.
3: And see what is there in.
7: In that circular.
3: Yes.
7: Okay. 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
7: 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That means it by Monday.
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7: Oh.
3: Yeah. Just to younger kuyongazi to help them.
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3: okay. So kolindego you have been asking other things can be repaired. Can we repair it from IOV?
7: Yes.
3: Yes. What way it be rather? So I go take our ku IOV. Wavakulugudu. That is kuchusa mipira.
7: Mipira.
3: Kuchusa idabram. The windscreen. You can change it from there.
7: Yes.
3: But the rest of the things like opening engines, doing that, that one is the garage.
7: Oh.
3: And I'm also reminding people, schools, that this inspection is for free, you don't pay for.
7: Yes.
3: But okay. When we start our operation, you will pay for it. Because every inspection, whether it is normal or for accident, supposed to be paid for. But for this purpose, for school vehicles, we are doing it for free.
7: Oh. Yes. 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
7: yeah thank you this school vehicles also there are some requirements they're supposed to have like the PMO that is the license which allows them also to move on the road then insurance
5: to ulita jia kujeri moto kana jiteka kulugudombo ino kutambuza abantu okay ino kwa ni license okay
7: sometimes we get them without then insurance
5: yes
7: they have to also to have then their drivers have to be competent drivers with driving licenses
5: yes.
7: of the classes of the vehicle they are driving not that if I have class B which is for my car I go and drive a Costa no
5: yes
7: that is it
5: okay
7: yeah.
5: two years
7: then I want to give a caution there's I'm not going to mention names but there's a school in Pugwe it has a no and that no one can pack even 50 children so the head teacher the director of that school you take note the day we learn on you because parents have already complained you dodge where police is or are, then you use those other routes
5: where they are.
7: Bakola panya panya paka somerba paka kuwaka ya abana.
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5: 12
7: they can share below. One seat
5: 12 and below.
7: Yes, 12 and below.
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0: we have a lot of people who are in the world. We have a lot of
1: people who are in the world. We have a lot of people who are in the world. We have a lot of people who are in the world. We have a lot of people who are in the world. We have a lot of people who are in the world. 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
1: 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The mix. What we get is one of radio buttons. 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Katina Uli is a radio button waiter coming to your fan.
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0: celebrating 15 years of true Ugandan beauty. 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Please drink responsibly.
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16: The 2 months we have been here, we have received equipment for Bukuya Health Center for worth 528 million. I believe this will improve service delivery, especially maternal health for our people, the western part of the district. That is Bukuya, Chitumbi, Makokoto, and the sub-counties that lie in that corridor. We have also received mosquito nets. The Ministry of Health has delivered 190 plus mosquito nets. Which the distribution will be coordinated through the head of department, our LC1s, to ensure every household benefits from these mosquito nets in our bid to fight malaria. We have also received hoes. We received over 800 from government of Uganda.
6: Ate ye yawanguddwa ku kifo ky'obwa ssentebe w'ekyalo kya Kasulenti ng'era ye yabaddeko George William Bukenya agamba nti amaze okwekubira enduulu eri akakiiko k'ebyokulonda mu disitulikiti y'Emityana ng'alaga emivuyo egyeyolekedde mu kulonda okwo ky'agamba nti kyekyamuviiriddeko okuwangulwa. 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
8: So you must equally be objective in terms of what should be done, not only coming to appear and the subsequent financial year, other billions of money is wasted in expired medicine. And when it comes to the delivery, I don't think National Medical Store started in 2024. It has been there. Don't you have internal checks and mechanism to ensure that medicine is not, you don't wait for medicine to expire, that upon checking and you realize that the validity of that particular drug, you devise means of ensuring that it's consumed and delivered for consumption before expired. So we really need to hear the technical reasons within the National Medical Store, not just acting as a taxi driver. If you don't say yao, he will drive you up to where the taxi ends. So please respond objectively.
7: Wakati sente zino zali nyingi.
5: Sente nyingi. 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
9: So for you, you sat on your in your comfort zones and said, okay, since they've not requisitioned you, don't you hear what we hear?
10: That income means someone has given you money for a service, but you have not yet delivered. So you cannot recognize that income, not until you deliver the service. The fact that you have deferred income of 205 billion, actually it is double the previous year's balance of 107 billion. It means people had paid you to deliver, but you did not recognize that as income because you had not yet delivered the what? The medicine. So why would someone pay you when he doesn't need the medicine?
11: I'm so dissatisfied by the arguments made by the director of National Medical Stores. Many of us, we are living with people, ordinary people there, and we know how they suffer.
7: Kakati wakati mkubakunya. 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
9: To have realized that mothers would deliver, but they would find that there are no vaccines in the health facilities where they deliver from, private or government. And the reason was that the people within those health facilities would not have the resources, the vehicles, the fuel to go to the district to pick the vaccine. So the intention was to bring the vaccines closer to them. And by the time the Auditor General came, these vehicles had just been brought. I think they were there for almost a year, but we do not have the fuel and the personnel to move them out of NMS.
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18: 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However, A2, that is Haji Obey Lutale, is present, as well as accused number 3, that is Captain Denish Ola, present in court, my lord. My lord, the assessors as well are present in court, all the 3 assessors, that is Sarah Bavirie, Mr. Musa Najon, and Okelo Richard, my lord. My lord, we have a witness present in court, and we are ready to proceed. However, before we proceed, we pray to make an application for this honorable court.
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21: 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I'm not represented what I'm saying. You can follow what you want, but I'm not presented. That must be on record. I have not consented to anybody. I'm still talking. I have not consented. Why not represent me in this matter?
5: Yeah, be amazing.
7: Temumpoleleza
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